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4: 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I apologize if together. I know I fucked up.
5: I just hope that you want to spend more time. What I called to say really is, I...

0: Radio Champ Libre, la radio qui donne le bon son.
1: Everybody gets high sometimes, you know.